0: Chris, c'est ça, viens parler de ça. C'est mon voisin. 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
1: They like it.
0: Baba Dab smiles. Neighbor, I did Johnny Crater.

0: Sur la route 155, direction Latuc, c'est Country Pop 92.9. 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
1: 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Yeah, they couldn't have the band in them boots and wranglers. They all drink when I'm drinking, say

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Who'd have thought we'd ever come this far? Sparks flying over Bud Lights. 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
1: I guess you could still be naive at 28 and think you could fall in love with the first sight on the first date. And I was always told if you want to kiss him, make him wait. But you kind of made me laugh and your lips tasted great. Listen to you talk about your mom, your biggest fears. How you think staying in one place is kind of weird. I guess the red flags were there, but I didn't see them.

lonely night, neon bar, candlelight, mason jar, wishing time would stop, but it's almost 2 o'clock. Your blue eyes locked on mine, I don't wanna say goodbye. I like the way we talk.